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Who knows the fun?

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The soundtrack of your life. 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

Now, ladies and gentlemen, we have a little novelty here for you this evening. We'll have a little argument between the saxophone and the trumpet. Of course, these cats just told me they're going to get away. And the little trumpet just said it's going to do the same. Ain't that right, little trumpet? Yes, sir. 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So get your chops together, boys. 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

0: drift and to and fro. 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
1: Oh, you rapper, you.
0: Jana dama. 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
1: Look out there, saxophone. 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

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Look out here.

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The Swing Era, Saturday mornings at 9 Pacific on the home of the big bands, 89.1, KCEA.

0: friend of yours, Fanny something or other, that's her name. 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
1: You piper. 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
0: Who are you to talk? 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
1: Say, who?

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1: Yes, you tried to become a saint in one night.
0: I was a model citizen. 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
1: Well, there's plenty more fish in the sea.
0: Yeah, but remember this. The bait isn't as fresh as it was. You know that, don't you?
1: Oh, no. You cheat you. I wish you were a gong so I could beat you.
0: You wanna beat me, huh? Delilah shaved her Samson bowl. 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I'll be happy to upset you. When you go, I'll sure forget you. I'm gonna wash my hands of you.
1: Why, Samson was a great big guy. 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Besides, you don't need a haircut, you bald-headed old...
0: You viper!

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1: What's the matter, old man? Don't you know rhythm is our business? Look out there, let's go. One, two.

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kitchen pennies. I'm free to mingle. I do what I please. When I'm out late nights, no one has my keys. Yeah, I keep my date nights doing what I please. You know, I don't have no star boarders, 'cause they keep you on the shelf. And I ain't taking orders, so I just go along enjoying myself. Should I go sailing across seven seas, no one can stop me doing what I please.

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I blow into these parties just like a reckless breeze. I outsmart all these other smarties because I do just what I please. You know, where there's no action, you will find that there's blues about. And I get my satisfaction only when I'm stepping out. And whenever I get tipsy out at one of these jamborees, no one can stop me.

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0: This is what matters. This is beyond X's and O's. 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This is what character looks like. This is what defines us in California. This is sportsmanship. School sports. It's not the outcome that matters most, but the way the games are played.
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resist. She said no, I said please. She said no, I said please. She said no, I said please, pretty baby. She said no, I said why. She said no, I said why. She said no, I said try. She said maybe. I said now, she said well.

I said, no. He said, please. I said, no. He said, please. I said, no. He said, please, pretty baby. I said, no. He said, why? I said, no. He said, why? I said, no. He said, try. I said, maybe. He said, now? I said, well, he said, ah.

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Folks, I'm sorry, but it's intermission now. 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Take it easy for a few ticks. Miss Jones, enjoying yourself? Are you having a nice time, Miss Smith? Thank you very much. 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

I love you. It's a sin to tell a lie. Billions of hearts have been broken, yes, yes. Just because these words were spoken. You know the words that were spoken? Here it is. I love you, I love you, I love you, I love you.

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Arranger and composer Spud Murphy greatly contributed to the success of swing band music by brilliantly orchestrating the elements of the big band: brass section, reeds, rhythm section, and soloists. For example, here's his great chart for Benny Goodman's hit, Get Happy.

0: How did you get the name Spud?
1: In Ireland, they call potatoes Murphys. And where I come from, in Utah, they call them Spuds. So it's a combination. Murphy, Spud, potato, it all mixes up together.

as I read about Murphy, words like unrecognized hero and neglected genius came up over and over again in describing how his arrangements for major bands like Benny Goodman and Casaloma contributed to the success of Swing.

0: This is Jazz Rhythm, a weekly exploration of the lore, culture, and personalities of early jazz. I'm Dave Radlauer. Welcome to Digging Spud Murphy. And talking with Spud was a pleasure. He's a gentleman of wit and intelligence.
1: In fact, one band I worked for, I got the worst tunes you could ever think of, paid for by the publisher. But they had their own arranger, and he got all kinds of great pieces. And finally, I said to this band leader, I said, why do you give this guy all the good stuff and give me all these turkeys? And he says, well, it's because he can't write a good chart on those turkeys and you can. I said, oh, I get it. Because I can write good, I get bad tunes. And because he writes bad, he gets good tunes. It don't make sense to me.

Very nice. Get Happy from the wonderful new CD by Moore's Modern Rhythmists entitled The Goblin Market, celebrating the musical arrangements and tunes of big band arranger Spud Murphy. During this hour, I'm speaking with both Dean Mora and the redoubtable Spud Murphy, now in his 90s.

0: as we listen to Mora's Modern Rhythmists playing Dixieland Shuffle that Murphy arranged for Bob Crosby's Bobcats, Spud explains how he got involved with the Crosby Band.
1: Some of my people played in his band, too. Let's see, Matty Matlock, I guess, would be the one that did most of the writing for Bob Crosby that I would have any contact with him about. The first job I ever had as a non-playing arranger, Matty Matlock was in that band.

0: years I starved. I wanted to go to San Francisco and get a job on a ship. They wouldn't let me on the ship because I was too young. Then I went to Los Angeles to see what I could do there. I couldn't do anything there, so finally I got friendly with a banjo player, and the two of us got a job across the border from Yuma, Arizona, in Sonora, Mexico.
1: His first professional job was half of a two-piece band working for tips in a Mexican border town.
0: And we stayed there for 7 months. 1925, yeah, that's early.
1: He wandered the American Southwest for several years, playing in obscure bands like the Rainbow Seven and Jeff's Hot Rocks. Other instruments you had played as a youth, you weren't using it as a working musician later?
0: No, because like when I had my own band, I found out that you can carry too much because I have a lot of doubles, and carting all them around plus the library, you had to have a strap, you got to find it, you got to put it around your neck, you got to find the saxophone, you got to find where the case is that has it. I decided that was too much, so I just hung with the clarinet finally.
1: By the late 1920s, Spud began achieving some small musical success in Texas, writing arrangements for Johnny McFall's Honey Boys, a 10-piece group. The first band to record one of his arrangements was the Jimmy Joy Orchestra in 1928. Jimmy Joy was the stage name of leader Jim Maloney. Spud's first recorded arrangement was the jaunty I Got

0: Dames, arranged by Spud Murphy for the Joe Hames Orchestra. Vocalist in that 1934 recording was Cliff Weston, and Moore's modern rhythmist singer Damon Kirsch from the CD Goblin Market, consisting entirely of Spud's arrangements and tunes, available through the Modern Rhythmist website, www.morasmodern.com. You're hearing Jumping Swing, Classic Blues, and Hot Jazz, new and old, on Jazz Rhythm. I'm Dave Redlauer. Thanks for joining me in Digging Spud Murphy. While it's true that one can find other remarkable but little-known big band arrangers such as Jimmy Mundy, Benny Carter, and Mary Lou Williams, as I read about Spud over and over again, words like unrecognized genius and neglected hero came up. Murphy's arrangements for major swing bands like Benny Goodman, Castle Loma, and others helped create swinging, popular music that was so good that musicians wanted to play it. People wanted to dance to it and buy the discs, and other bands wanted to purchase the sheet music. Here's more of my discussion with Dean Mora and Spud Murphy. The title tune, Goblin Market, is one of Spud's originals.
1: Yes, that's an original that he wrote in conjunction with Joe Hames. That was when he was an arranger for the Joe Hames Orchestra. Spud can corroborate this. This was based on a poem that your daughter liked. Is that how that worked?
2: Yeah, she was 7 years old, and she had this poem that she was reading. She says, "Daddy, will you give me a birthday present?" I said, "What is it?" Says, "Will you write a piece for Goblin Market?" And I said, "I suppose." So I wrote a piece for Goblin Market. That's all.
0: That was apparently a rather dated Gothic poem.
1: Yes, it's quite a bizarre poem. I actually read it. It was done in 1860, and it's quite laced with all these sort of hidden meanings and subtexts, which are quite advanced for its age, and very strange. If you ever get a copy of it, read it.

0: it's rather unusual, sort of in the model of Chant of the Weed or Queer Notion, something like that.
1: It's something that's very characteristic of the Joe Hames Orchestra at the time. Very angular, zigzag type of rhythms with some really strange, futuristic, as you will, futuristic sounding harmonies and all that sort of thing. That's definitely one of the hallmarks of the Hames Orchestra.

0: Spud, what can you tell me about the Joe Hames Orchestra?
1: Well, a lot, but I can't tell you whether I was angular or zigzag. The Joe Hames Orchestra, well, Joe Hames and I were friends, and we put together bands, and other people took them.
0: Was he just a director, or was he a musician as well?
1: Oh, no, he was a composer, arranger, piano player, and everything else.

0: we affectionately named him the Little Giant.
1: Wow.
0: Because he was short of stature, but long on musical intelligence.
1: Where was that based out of, New York?
0: Yeah, because if you're not based out of New York, you're not working.
1: Mm-hmm. Did the band tour?
0: Well, they played mostly one-night stands, but sometimes we would go like a place called Pottstown, Pennsylvania, which is close to Baltimore and Washington and Philadelphia, and all of those was a good place. So we just parked there one time and put out a call that we were going to build a band. And so people came from all around those areas.
1: When you were doing these one-night stands, would you appear on local radio to build interest?
0: Yes, sometimes, if there was any. I mean, because we didn't control what they did. We just worked the jobs. When we played Baltimore, Joe Hames was very popular there, so we were always on radio from there.
1: In Baltimore?
0: Yeah.
1: So you did quite a few charts for the Hames Orchestra.
0: Yes, I didn't count them, maybe.
1: I think in the notes it's cited as 44.
0: Well, that's
2: good.
0: Yeah,
2: I think that's the number I came up with.
0: Well, that's good, because that's reversible, so we can't get lost.
1: Well, there's some terrific tunes in there. Dames and Modern Melody.

0: There was one of these Goodman tunes that you restored the original Cole Porter lyric to?
1: That's right. That's the arrangement of Anything Goes. And the only recording that exists of that is a transcription recording that was done by Goodman under the pseudonym of the Rhythm Makers Orchestra. That particular version did not have vocals. Benny just played the melody on the clarinet in the place where the vocals were supposed to occur. So when we decided to record it, we decided to go ahead and reinsert the original vocal.
0: Now, you have a very good vocalist in the band. Is it Carrie or Kyrie?
1: Cair Morrison. It's pronounced like C-A-R-E. She's very good. She's been with us now for, gosh, I guess now going on 6 years. She really studied up on the vocal stylings of the popular vocalists of that day. And in that case, that would be Helen Ward.

0: A Very Nice Glory of Love, arranged by Spud Murphy for Benny Goodman's 1936 orchestra, Helen Ward, the vocalist. And Spud Murphy's arrangement of Anything Goes from the recent Mora's Modern Rhythmus CD of Spud's music sung by Kerr Morrison. Also, we heard one of Spud's early Joe Hames arrangements, Modern Melody.
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0: This is the award-winning Jazz Rhythm. I'm Dave Radlauer, speaking with both Spud Murphy, now hale and hearty in his 90s, and Dean Mora, leader of Mora's Modern Rhythmus. They're a Los Angeles-based band. Their CD of Spud Murphy arrangements and original tunes is available through their website, www.morasmodern.com. Still ahead on this first of two programs, digging Spud Murphy, his own rarely heard band of the 30s, and Spud talks about working with both Benny Goodman and the Casa Loma orchestras. Here's Spud's arrangement for a 1935 Benny Goodman Let's Dance radio broadcast. I think this compares rather favorably with the very hot Casa Loma treatment of Limehouse Blues.

0: Of course, the real highlight, it seems, of your career, Spud, was your years with Benny Goodman.
1: Well, it had both a high and a low in it.
0: A high in what sense?
1: Well,
0: and a low in what sense?
1: Probably the best band around at the time, and the low is Goodman.
0: I've heard some disparaging remarks about him.
1: Well, I don't want to belittle him because it was not that way. He just was strange. In other words, he never remembered anybody's name, so he called everybody Pops, including his own family, because he couldn't remember their names either. All he thought about was himself and his clarinet and what to do with it, and he hardly ever thought about anything else.

0: Were you rehearsing the arrangements with the band or just sending these things to him, or how did that work?
1: I didn't have a chance to rehearse with the band. The program that we were on, the Let's Dance show, was on Saturday, I guess, and they rehearsed on Friday.

0: I had to do 4 arrangements a week for him, Monday, Tuesday, Wednesday, Thursday. But I also had to do 2 arrangements for Glenn Gray and the Casaloma Band, so I had to do both of them on Friday. And the reason I could do that is they rehearsed after their job at 1:30 in the morning.
1: Wow.
0: So that kept me busy.

0: when you say you were writing for him, in other words, would you mail these to him? Did you have an office?
1: Oh, no. They had to go to a copyist, and the copyist delivered the finished product. I mean, there was so much work to do and so little time, and it had to be copied. The parts, you know, I just made a score.

0: And the parts had to be copied, so they had to go to a copyist, and so he had to deliver the stuff. I didn't.
1: And you wrote quite a few arrangements for the Goodman Band.
0: 102.

0: I want to talk about the tunes that have been transcribed so nicely by Dean for the CD.
1: Well, he improves my arrangements.
2: Oh, pshaw.
0: Well, that's high praise.
2: I'll take it. I'm not refusing it.
0: I really like, Dean, the way you treated Latin from Manhattan.
2: That's just a great arrangement. And that actually is not so much a transcription, because the score did exist. The challenge I had was to slightly reorchestrate the reeds, since the original Goodman Orchestra had four reeds plus Benny. So that would, in essence, be five reeds, especially when they're playing ensemble. And, of course, my band only has four reeds, so I had to do a little bit of juggling there to make sure all the parts were sufficiently covered, and that our clarinetist, Jeff Newdell, was able to have enough time to quickly switch from first saxophone to clarinet. We pulled it off okay, I think.

0: I have very high respect for the Glenn Gray, the Casa Loma band.
1: Yes.
0: Casa Loma was a rather unusual band in some ways.
1: Well, the Casa Loma band originated in Michigan, you know, in Detroit, and it was like a house band, you know. They didn't like whoever was in charge of them, so they went to Toronto and they, or somewhere, and played in a place called the Casa Loma. And so when they were trying to break away, they didn't know what to call themselves, so they said, well, we played the Casa Loma place, let's call it the Casa Loma Orchestra. So they did.
0: But it was unusual in that it was, at least for a while, a collective band.
1: Yes.
0: In other words, not only financially, but in some ways in the way they played, in their conception of the music.
1: Their style was based on the arranger, which most bands are, and that was Gene Gifford, and he wrote very difficult, repetitive things. One that I remember, one of his tricks was the brass would play tee-dee-dee-da, and the saxophones would play tee-dee-dee-da. So we go tee-dee-dee-da, tee-dee-dee-da, tee-dee-dee-da, tee-dee-dee-da, tee-dee-dee-da. They kept doing that until I'd say, for God's sake, stop. It was technically very difficult, so hardly any bands that had any jazz influence at that period could play anything that difficult, you know? They were kind of the best band because they were better than other people at playing things that you couldn't play. When I began working with Goodman, I'm the only guy that ever worked for the two best bands in the world at the same time, because Casa Loma was the best and Goodman was on his way up. And while I was writing for the two of them, Goodman passed Casa Loma. So mm-hmm. I said, now where are my loyalties? What mm-hmm. am I going to do? But it did fix it so that I was the only guy to ever work for the two best bands in the world at the same time. Goodman would go to listen to the Casa Loma. He'd go there and have dinner and listen to them at the Essex House to see if I was giving them the same arrangements that I made for Goodman, which is wow. Silly. The combinations were entirely different.
0: Uh-huh.
1: And I write for the players. I don't write for the instrument. In fact, as Dean can tell you, it doesn't say first alto saxophone or third trumpet or anything. It's the guy's name.
0: There was a clarinet player who's pretty much forgotten today, probably underrated even in his time, in that band by the name of Clarence Hutchenreiter.
1: Yeah, well, he and I worked in lots of bands together. Every place I went, he went. There were several musicians who, whenever we'd be working a job and the job would finally be coming to an end, the guys would be worrying, where are we going to go now? Because you never played in your hometown. You just worked with bands all over the country, you know. So they used to say, oh, don't worry. Spud has a job with another band. He's going to get us all on there. And I would. I would worm my way in. I'd make a couple of arrangements. And then I'd tell the leader, hey, these guys that you got can't play this stuff.
0: Uh-huh.
1: I'll get you some good guys.
0: Uh-huh. And one of those good guys was Clarence.
1: Yeah, he always went along.
0: He was a hot player.
1: Yeah.
0: Where did he come from, do you know?
1: Somewhere in Texas.
0: What kind of guy was he?
1: Fine, marvelous. We were roommates for years in all kinds of bands.

0: We used to walk into a place when they gave us our orders, you know, where we're going to live. We would be given a room sometimes that had no bath. So then we'd try to find out where the bath was, and it was half a block away down the hall. When we'd check into a hotel and find out that that was the kind of service we had, then we'd say, well, it's time to inaugurate the service. So we'd turn on the water in the wash bowl, and we'd both pee in it at the same time. That's inaugurating the only service we had. Yes.
1: The leader of Casaloma Orchestra, Glenn Knobloch, went by the stage name Glenn Gray and was much loved by his bandmates. Spud set me straight about the tall, very handsome Glenn Gray, whose friends called him Spike. I understand that he was kind of a great leader and that everybody liked him and he handled the business end real well, but he wasn't that much of a musician.
0: No, he was great.
1: Oh, he was.
0: Yeah, he played first alto sax and all that horrible, difficult stuff that Gene Gifford would write. He was the leader of the section.
1: Oh, really?
0: Oh, yes. The only thing is he was not an ad-lib player.

Trombonist Pee Wee Hunt, a delightful and longtime vocalist for the Glenn Gray Casaloma Orchestra, for whom Spud Murphy arranged about 75 charts. I'm Dave Radlauer. This is Digging Spud Murphy on the award-winning Jazz Rhythm, an interesting, I hope, juxtaposition of new and old. The first of two programs saluting a little-known behind-the-scenes genius of the swing band era, Lyle Spud Murphy. Doing this program became an obvious choice as soon as I heard the CD by Mora's Modern Rhythmus. It's based entirely on Spud's arrangements and compositions, a couple of them never previously recorded, and it's very good. It's available through their website, Mora's Modern. Now that's one word with no apostrophe, www.morasmodern.com. Here's the title tune, Goblin Market.

an original tune by Spud Murphy, Pine Top Breakaway. Spud Murphy not playing an instrument, but directing a 13-piece orchestra under his own name, recording for Bluebird in 1939. Special thanks to Dean Mora for sharing that. Of course, my sincerest thanks go to Spud Murphy and Dean Mora of Mora's Modern Rhythmus. Thanks to Dan Radlauer for technical assistance.

To conclude this first of two programs digging Spud Murphy, here's a 1938 Decca session, arranged and directed by Spud. And though he's playing clarinet and alto sax on this session, he doesn't do any soloing on the lively Quaker City Jazz. I'm Dave Radlauer. That's Jazz Rhythm. Thanks for listening.

KCEA Atherton Redwood City, a broadcast service of the Sequoia Union High School District, home of the Sequoia High School Ravens, a California Distinguished

for Louise. Birds in the trees seem to twitter, Louise. Each little rose tells me it knows I love you, love you. Every little beat that I feel in my heart seems to repeat what I felt at the start. Each little sign tells me that I adore you, Louise. Just to see and hear you brings joy I never knew. Ah, but to be so near you thrills me through and through. Anyone can see why I wanted your kiss.

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My left shoe's on my right foot, my right shoe's on my left. Oh, listen to me, Mimi, of reason I'm bereft. The buttons of my trousers are buttoned to my vest.

But she never had knees, and this, and that, and this, like Mimi. Oh, Mimi. Do you remember Valentine? Oh, Valentine. Oh, yes, I admit she was a crush. So flaming that when she sat on the sofa, she said, part of the blush. But no Mimi. Oh, no Mimi. And the eyes of Lisette, the smile of Mignonette, the sweetness of Suzette. My love, Fred. It's easy to forget for Mimi. And Mitzi. Oh, that Mitzi. Mitzi, Mitzi, Kitzi, Mitzi. You think

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just the same.

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I hope, like a day, now what have we got to lose? Now I'm very fond of walking, 'cause I haven't any car, and the church around the corner

Won't let little troubles upset our sweet romance. Cause history, dear, will tell you that Columbus took a chance. I hope, Agaday, what have we got to do?

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3: Now, you don't know if you're in a garden, do you? 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

friends. This is Virginia O'Brien with Lenny Hayden and his orchestra on the Treasury Song Parade. 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I just kissed your picture goodnight.

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Can't you see? I'm in love. 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

The dipsy doodle's a thing to beware. The dipsy doodle will get in your hair. And if it gets you, it couldn't be worse. The things you say will come out in reverse. Like you love I and me love you. That's the way the dipsy doodle works. The dipsy doodle is easy to find. It's almost always in back of your mind. You never know it until it's too late. And then you're in such a terrible state. Like the moon jumped over the cow hay diddle. That's the way the dipsy doodle works. When you think that you're crazy, you're the victim of the dipsy doodle. But it's not your mind that's hazy. It's your tongue that's at fault, not your noodle. You'd better listen and try to be good, and try to do all the things that you should. The dipsy doodle will get you someday. You'll think you're crazy, the things that you'll say.

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A buzzer took a monkey for a ride in the air. 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Straight

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1: Weather is frightening, the thunder and lightning seem to be having their way. 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

0: here's one of your all-time sweethearts, another command performance for that lovely sweater girl, Judy Garland.
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either, neither, neither. Let's call the whole thing off. 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Let's

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Time will tell. Don't you worry, you just bug. You'll always be a jitterbug. These four boys playing saxophone, order jitter sauce by phone. Central, give me a holler 494. I think these bugs can drink some more. They drink sauce some more tonight. They never stop until they're tight. Don't you worry, they just mug their four little jitterbugs. Now here's old father, a wicked old man. Drinks more sauce than the other bugs can. He drinks jitter sauce every morn. That's why jitter sauce was born. See him shake with his trombone. Just can't leave that sauce alone. Get along, father, you just smoke. You'll always be a jitterbug. As Rip there with his eyes a twinkle, we named him after Rip Van Winkle. Like Rip, he'd sweep for 20 years if he could get his fill of beer. Rip drinks his sauce, gets on the stand, soon forgets that he's in the band. Don't awaken him, just let him bug. You'll always be a jitterbug. All bugs out, all bugs out.

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The home of the big bands.

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They stop to have a beer, then the crowd begins to cheer. 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

This is Marie Green. This V-disc we've made for you is a little out of the ordinary because all we did was just sort of get together and take off our shoes, relax, and try to create one of those soft, mellow moods. Singing with me on this record is a fellow we discovered here on V-discs. His name is Joe Dosh. 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

KCEA Atherton Redwood City, a broadcast service of the Sequoia Union High School District, home of the Sequoia High School Ravens, a California distinguished school.

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The boy, he feels proud and sure, so proud and sure that he impulsively suggests a rendezvous. Fine thing. That's because it's the natural thing to do. But the girl, she just won't agree. She whimpers and she simpers and he begs on bended knee, but she runs away because she knows

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The Swing Era. 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
1: Life is just a bowl of cherries. Don't take it serious. 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